0: 104.5.
1: You know, I was wondering, you know, if you could keep on, because the force, it's got a lot of power, and it makes me feel like

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I just didn't care.

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1: Pardon me, do you have change for a quarter? I gotta make a phone call. Thank you. Boy, I hope this woman don't take me through no changes today, because I had a hard day today, man. You know, let me see what's happening at the address before I go home.

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0: 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Bob Marley, One Love, More Sheila, Home Wasn't Built in a Day. Legião Urbana, vamos fazer um filme?
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0: 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Aí rolou também Earth, Wind and Fire, Let's Groove, Portugal The Man, Felix Till, Shaggy, Bombastic.
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0: Positividade FM. 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